I still remember the piano playing the same old melodies. The late night crowd was wild and loud, but then a shot at

Minnesota. A man who was born to be hunted like a wild animal because he was poor. But he refused to accept his fate, and today his honor has been restored.

but a fool. Darling, I love you, though you treat me cruel. You hurt me, and you make me cry. But if you leave me, I will surely die.